nobody moved, as if to say, time is your fellow smoke. He said the moon was slow.

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Mr. Cupid was our teacher, that's the reason we agree. Yes, I'm crazy about my baby, and my baby's crazy about me. Possum, get your book out.

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0: Wagon is off to a tremendous start. Beginning of this album is really good thing. You start off with Give It All Away and Law Inevitability. Then the Barr Brothers, really good, but I Am Every Boston Singer came through in the clutch. Can't be anything but a great thing. To me, the big problem is giving up Ulf Zarkanis. I mean, lead singer, lead violinist, and going to the Devil's Daughter. I mean, you think of the devil, you think of the curse, I'm worried. Now we'll see what happens in the second half.
1: Where's the music?

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0: And on, you know, Wayne Shorter and Herbie Hancock and all the people who recorded on Blue Note.

0: t'envoie en patrouille 4 ninjas maintenant. Cette nuit.
1: Mais les ninjas ne se battent jamais la nuit. On leur donnera des torches électriques.
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3: This tape collection gets bigger every minute. I find it very hard to fit the music to the mood, and there's nothing worse than to make the wrong choice, except to sort right through and find nothing suitable. But then I find just the right thing, but then I find just the right thing, but then I find just the right thing, but then I find just the right thing, but then I find just the right thing, but then find just the right thing.

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1: Outrageous.
0: Dancing like I'm basic. You was always basic. 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
1: Yes, it's quite possible.
0: You keep saying that, but you don't tell me how. How can a producer make more money with a flop than he could with a hit?
1: Well, it's simply a matter of creative accounting. Let's assume, just for the moment, that you are a dishonest man.
0: Assume away.
1: It's very easy. You simply raise more money than you really need.
0: What do you mean?
1: Well, you did it yourself, only you did it on a very small scale.
0: What did I do?
1: You raised...

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He said, ask him for forgiveness. He said, when you do, say please. 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

0: There is an indefinable, mysterious power that pervades everything. I feel it, though I do not see it.
1: Name, Frank Giovanni Saparelli. Occupation, Bank branch manager in LA. Living for the weekend.

I can see that in the midst of death, life persists. 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
1: c'est une philosophie, une façon de voir les choses.
2: What is some word about a forced it out? It a best domestic agenda. Hillary Clinton in a listic calendar. First of all, please, now his mood will be lower. In his conversion, his bank will be thirsty. Get human salvation. 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In a good Samaritan. 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
0: 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Cause less is more, and for sure we dig deeper than you would expect.